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Bus up 4-5 Nanko and Remington. 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

0: top 2.
1: Yo, it's Mr. V, Fetty Legrand. 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

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This is my shit. This is what they should be doing.

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I just don't know where I'm supposed to be. Does it confuse you?